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1: Davion Pygmy, 12-12-08.
0: We'll be clear, McDonald's. We'll be out at 525 South Abbey. H4 for follow up.
2: Got it.
3: You know, suspicious vehicle at the end of Preservation Boulevard, very first signal 7. Zebra Sam Tom.
4: Copy CCW on that. On a 2020 Chevy Silver in color. Return to a Freud Kingerly, 78-year-old male out of Sheffield Lake. He's gone and clear.

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0: Davion Pinckney, 12208.
1: Yes. Go ahead.
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0: Davion Pinkney, 17-year-old male, 107 Volt Hammond. He's not valid. Clear.
1: 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Thank you.

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0: 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Clear injury OH1.
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0: 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He's 38, 904 Fairwood, he's bound clear.
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0: 675 Apple Ridge Drive. Caller says that her husband is taunting her. I could hear in the mail in the background just calling her a liar. We were out earlier for the same issue.

0: 280 GM times 2. Marley Carter, 5686.
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0: Lady Marley is 40. She's off of Val, Val and Claire.
1: Five, 3 to 196. You want me to run out to Apple Ridge for you?
2: No. The same people we got a couple months ago.
1: Alright.
0: 280.
2: Yeah, go ahead.
0: Second DN, Anthony Martin, 38-year-old male, that address, 2000, clear.
1: Copy.

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0: 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In King Charles 9606.
1: Jorge Cipriani on a 26 in Toyota, black and color, expires in July. He's 56 at that address, valid and clear.
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2: Colin.
1: Travis Dove. Well, handing in for at King or King 820.
2: You could also the last number.
1: 8202.
2: Colin.

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0: 330 East Broad. It's going to be at the fire department on the side of the building. Passerby said there's a white male, long beard, white hat. They said he's crawling around on the ground, and they said that it looks like he has blood on him. I have an ambulance staging.
1: Three of them. 28377. You can show us clear of the report. We'll be en route to East Broad as well.
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0: Officer 11, that's 202 Bar Ian Wilkerson. He's 22 off of Warden. He's not valid suspended. Clear.
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2: 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I'll go for you.
0: Howdy. 141, I just got a call from Engine 1. They said he's at the 10 of 10 parking lot with his shirt off.

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Parker CL to Holstein Jr. He's 24 off of Fuller. He's valid and clear. He's got a TPO, correction, no contact order. He's restrained. Protected parties in Alex, Santo Domingo.

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0: 5880 Jaycox Road. You can check there for an injured rooster in the caller's backyard. 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
0: I've got the sisters who's called us and holding for a bit now at 957 Livermore. He wants to pick up his medication.
1: Got it. Oh yes, sir. 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I told them you can just go over there and talk with them, if you don't mind. Copy.

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0: 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Card's been returned. 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

0: 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Lima was advising he left and went around the curve.
1: Complaint states that the suspect was on Indian Hills.

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1: Go ahead.
0: I'm out of Tampa Gas with John Nora Boy 9118. John Nora Boy 9118.
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0: 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That driver checks okay. She was not the registered owner of the vehicle. I'll be 33.
1: Copy.

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0: 152 Pratt, came in third party. Caller said her cousin called her stating she was in a verbal disturbance with a William Gardner. She didn't have further. He advises a 15 there for Eli Ortiz.
1: 4.
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1: That returns to a Tiana Flues, 19-year-old female out of Elyria. This is a valid temporary ID and clear.
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0: This is Mike MP. Yes, sir. I was just seeing if you, 9 and 3, are still on.
1: Abram, just waiting for 9 and 3 to get back to the 2-5.
0: I copy that. Just wanted to keep the board clean if you guys are off. You have a good night.
1: Copy. Thank you. 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
0: Myself and NC9 are at 25. Can you show me 37, please? Have a good night.
1: Copy. You as well, sir.

0: Jamie Millett, 48-year-old female out of Elyria Valley, clear. There's a protection order in place. She's protected Cardi against Phyllis Shell Hart.
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1: 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They said there's over 40 people there.

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0: Near the intersection of Park and Oxford, there's a male that was hit by a vehicle while walking home. It was a white SUV that left the area about 20 minutes ago. Unknown direction of travel. Life cares en route.
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0: Just be advised, the victim's going to be a 19.

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1: Copy.

0: say Garford in Oxford?
1: Yeah, that's what the fire dispatch got. Garford in Oxford.
0: 280's on Garford.
2: Yeah.
0: Yeah, it's going to be Garford, Oxford. We're out.
2: Sorry.

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0: Checking the area of Benzie on Appian Way. I have two calls regarding 34 throwing fireworks out of their cars. Two vehicles, one possibly a black Toyota. They left going for 83.
1: Well, I copy.

0: 280 DM. 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
1: 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He's not valid. Failure to reinstate. 19 clear.
0: What's up?

0: 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The building check secure. There's an audible alarm coming from inside the building. Is a key holder responding?
1: Negative.
0: Copy. Unit suite 33.
1: Copy.

0: unable to make out what kind of vehicle it was, Ray. They just wanted it logged and requested a specs patrol. They said that there's a lot of speeding on this road.
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0: George Nora David 8128.
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0: Be the driver of the red Kia, Victor William, 845067. Break for a passenger.
1: Good.
0: Victor, Victor, 509102.
2: Please.
1: Copy.

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2: Everything 6 with 8, so it's clear.
1: Okay.

0: 6211.
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0: 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They cleared out. Beat 33.
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1: Copy.
0: Good.
1: Could you change this incident from an accident to a suspicious condition break?
0: Good.
1: Can you show me clear follow-up at UH with a report?
0: Copy.

0: すみません。
1: 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Thanks. Accident occurred on private property. 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Both parties agreed to exchange information. I'll update the CAD with narrative. I'll be 33 shortly.

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1: Right.
0: I'll be checking on the vehicle running in the discount drug mart parking lot. 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I'll get you a 7.
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1: First is Jacob Dorsey, 18-year-old male, Power City, who's out there. Second is Charles Woods, 22-year-old male, also township relative.
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0: 56211. Wolf and Males work here. They're just hanging out after hours. They were advised. And it'll be 33.
1: Charlie.

0: 7.
1: Hi. We'll be out with a suspicious condition at 15 Chestnut.
0: Copy.
1: 311 RP.
0: Good.
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0: If you can just check the area, callers at 338 Princeton Avenue, elderly female advising there's laser lights coming into her home.
1: Right. Okay.

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0: Can you show me the address listed to the RO of this vehicle at 15 Chestnut?
1: 4658 Overland Avenue in Lorain.
0: Copy. Can you see if you have any history at 15 Chestnut?
1: Copy.

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0: We have disturbance 155 Caroline Street. Caller advised Sam Capers is there. Unwanted. He broke her phone and ripped her shirt. Her name is Tasha. There's an alert for Sam Capers owning firearm.
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0: Everything checks okay, I'll be clear.
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0: Robert Queen 009017.
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0: Copy.

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1: Yeah.
0: I got 1-10. I believe it's going to be Jeffrey. Stand by.
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1: Rocky checks okay, we're clear.
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0: 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I'll be clear with the report. She's advised of her options.
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2: Thursday, Amber Purvis, 23-year-old female. She's showing out of Newburgh Heights, but she's got an address on Fall Road, clear.

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1: Where are we?
0: Cautions for violent tendencies on Taylor Dingus. It's through Parma for FTA on a traffic offense. She's 28 out of Rocky River, suspended.
1: Copy, CFOR.
0: Copy.

0: 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They're about to transport us over.
1: Copy. Go ahead.
2: My caller resides 5385 Olive, stated that there's a female at a residence behind her on Wallace screaming. She's unsure which house it is.
1: Well, I copy. Any history on Wallace in that area?

0: 562 Plus. I'll be in the area. So I'm Wallace.
1: Copy. I'm not seeing any history at the residence right behind it.
0: Copy. 101's in the area as well.

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0: Definitely behind the houses, though.
1: Do we have any history of that address?

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1: But
0: Paul Young, 550260.
1: Yeah.

60-101. This address is unrelated, but we heard some of the, what sounds like 34s on the opposite side of this address. We'll be heading over there.

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Well, I think it's further down this way.

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Edward Tom John 8500.

0: 8.04, turn to Diana Gifford, 50-year-old, 8 miles away, Southwest.
1: Copy. And King Mary Young, 9042.
0: Return to Daniel Stewart, 37-year-old male. Strong high, complainant, step, south.
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0: 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You could also just log King Mary Young 9262.
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0: Spoke with the caller. The UTO at this time.

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0: 168 Cleveland Street. Caller's neighbor advising there's an electrical pole that was installed illegally and has fallen to the ground. There's wires down across the parking lot. Fire's en route. Being she didn't advise whether it was arcing or sparking. Unknown if it's connected to anything. She also has video. Female's going to be a 19.

0: and 377.
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1: Yeah.
0: If you want to call him, let them know.
1: Can I call a number?
0: I don't see a phone number. 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I don't see a number.
1: Copy.

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0: 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State Route 83, just south of the city at Jason Drive. I will be out with King William Frank, 1706, King William Frank, 1706.
1: Howdy.

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0: Well, two juveniles run Cedar. One's on a bike.
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0: 3893 1 Sunny Ridge, that AMF lane, showing a lot of emotions. 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
1: Sorry.
0: Owner with the operator, verbal warning for speed, 15 and 35. I'll be clear.

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0: in the lobby. He's got jackets, but nothing in leaves. He's clear. Robert Fuentes, 15-year-old male, 290 Washington Avenue. Got a jacket, negative DL clear.
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2: In the area of 1032 Garden Street, there's about 20 people outside fighting. She said she did see for weapons, firearms.
0: Yeah, 280.

0: 562-109. In reference to the hot sheet, I checked the area of 9345 Avon Belden Road. Checked okay, 33.
1: Charlie.

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0: We cleared the facility.
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0: 956, we talk 7.
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0: 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No one knows what we're talking about. 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
0: Carlotta is in the lobby.
1: Copy, thank you. 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
0: Okay.

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I'll be out with King Queen David, 8566. 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
0: 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Route to Winkles is 1 juvenile, 23103.
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fashion for a friend at that address and had a flat tire. He does not have a spare. He just requests from a CC to get a courtesy ride to

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I've got a black Honda Odyssey RP King Robert King 9637, male sitting asleep at the wheel. I'm not able to get a return lead. Is down.

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0: If you could check the area of 1130 Garden Street, I got a call of 20 people sitting in the street. The caller also said he heard a couple of bangs, but he didn't see any weapons. That's what woke him up. The disturbance could be heard in the background, and I've only gotten one call of it.
2: Copy.
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0: 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Citation issued to a King Zebra Boy 5098 for trying to get parking.
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Robert Paul, 33-71-24.

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0: Es la sombra.
1: Copy, I believe I have a correction. King Mary Zebra 4822. King Mary Zebra 4822. And I don't need it back.

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South 5723, the out 309 Horseshoe, LaGrange.

0: you, 70. He just did by streets. I just removed a couple of large tree branches from Stony Ridge Road near 6146.
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0: 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One male for morning transport.
1: That's clear.
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1: That's fine.

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1: 5.
0: 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Stone Creek off County.

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1: Go ahead. 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One citation. Speed 58 and 35. Round 33.
0: Yes.

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1: Yes.

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0: 304. If you can start heading towards the Quality Inn, caller staying in room 125 with a 79-year-old wife with dementia, and she has wandered off break. She would be a 79-year-old white female. She left, he believes, between around 6:30. She has on a pink shirt and white shorts with butterflies on them. She got brown hair. She is not usually combative and very approachable. Name of June Jones.
1: 294 Cabin.
2: 304. Do we have a DL?
0: I am actually working on that right now. I'll send it your way.
2: Thank you.
1: Can you send that to 168 as well?
0: Got it.
1: And 166.

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0: Copy.

0: 294 is the DL in Florida. 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I know you already tried, but I have a DN out of Florida as well.
1: Go ahead with that.
0: June Jones 528-47.
1: I did not check Florida, so thank you. Let me run that now.
0: Copy.
2: Larry O'Neill Jones out of Cape Coral. He's loud and clear.

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0: 229 to the units on Leona. 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I'll keep checking.
1: Copy, thank you.

0: 4377. 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
2: 294377.
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1: 57
0: southbound near the I-80, King King Young, 8842.
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1: Matthew Young, 38-year-old male, he's valid and clear. He is the owner of that 7.
0: You're clear.
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2: 68 out.

0: 6299, traffic stop.
1: Go ahead.
0: King Mary Henry 7233, 10 eastbound between the turnarounds.

0: 562, any fire traffic stop.
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0: 119 Lexington Avenue for a welfare check on a Larry Truxell, 78-year-old male, calling in from a veterans crisis line, talking about not wanting to be here anymore in Vietnam. Advisor Art is a machete and live from the home. The wife is calling into the helpline break. She advised the male is not intoxicated or on drugs, but possibly having hallucinations and is currently outside.
1: 276 copies.
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0: He's going to meet with a Huron County unit. He's going to be near the Wendy's parking lot on Griswold Road. He'd like us to stand by while he speaks to a party at Tuffy on Tuffy on Leona Street.
2: Okay.
0: He'll advise further.
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3: 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It's red hair dye, just so you guys know.
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0: We'll be out of Lake Inferno with a disabled. 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
2: She actually locked herself out. 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
1: I think she might have just called us and we gave her that information. Stand by 1 second.
2: Copy.

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2: John Henry Queen, 4532, Capri, I'm off. Correction, it's Capri at West Shore Parkway.
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1: Can you see if Rivian's available? Come out and do an outreach with him.
0: Copy. Plus.
2: I updated the world verbal warning for stop sign 33.
0: There's

0: Alaska 274. Patton says the vehicle on 33.
1: Yes, sir.
2: Go ahead.
1: In front of 5908 Roosevelt, there's an injured squirrel that was hit by a car in the roadway. Still alive.
2: Twenty in case.

0: 24168. Both units, start taking the Gecko on Griswold. Pump stick, there's going to be a silver trunk with a male assaulting a female. I'm not sure on the make or the plate of the vehicle, but there's a handicap placard on it.
1: Copy.

0: 377.
1: 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Heavy tint on the windows.
0: Copy. Vehicle's back on the road. We're back en route.
1: They're headed toward 5-7.

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1: Affirmative. They continue northbound. They didn't get up on 90. 229, can you see a plate by chance?
0: I'm checking now.

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0: My caller was just another party pumping gas, so she couldn't see any further.

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1: Copy.

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0: Copy, I think that's our vehicle. Hit northbound on 57 on Flockett at 953.
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0: Copy. I'll be out of Gecko checking.

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0: 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The owner lives on Woodland.
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0: 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I'm 33.

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0: 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He was advised of the city ordinance. 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

0: 6250.
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0: I have data new rules for warning. 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One citation, Sparkly, 133.

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0: SAM X-ray 147574. Red Bay. Can you see if there's a possible public service?
1: Yeah.

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1: Yes.
0: I found a few phone numbers for him. Unsure if any of them are recent. Be advised he is a 19, schizophrenic and bipolar.
1: Copy, can you send me those numbers?
0: Yes.
1: The most accurate one, please.

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0: 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King Henry Nora, 7914, Sugar Ridge near Bender.
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0: 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I'll be following. You can start 276 clear.
1: Copy.

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0: Hi, 6851.
1: What?
0: They have a towing route. I'm not standing by. Like I said, it's in the middle of the road here.
1: Yes. Good.
0: Can I get the report number?
1: 1-6-4-8-3-16-4-83.

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0: 1000 Chestnut Commons Drive at the Walmart in row 5 in the handicapped spot. There is a silver Mercury Frank Union Sam 3526. The windows are cracked, but the vehicle is off with two dogs inside of it.
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0: advising, looking through the owner information. I have to read through it, but it looks like he's been under investigation for several other animal complaints last year.
1: Come on, Jim.
2: 376.

0: he was responding, it seems he likes to always take his dogs to Walmart in hot weather. We have at least 2 complaints of this issue.
1: You're leaving back left.
0: Know when you get close, and I'll try to call.
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0: King Frank Robert 5087 Nash Elizabeth

0: We will have updated and in the order of sight for speed. It's 35. Be clear.
1: 3 Francis, 12 miles to the avenue level 4.

6299. 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

0: 56251. 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The other tow company said 50 minutes and it's not acceptable. It's in a bad spot.
1: That's clear. They're going to be in private tow.
0: Affirmative. Let's go to 9496 Island Road.

0: 276, you see in that car?
1: Negative.
0: If you want to push over to 6, I got 4, I'll check that one too.
1: Copy. In some of the prior calls, it shows that he parks in handicap, if that helps. Just advising, there's going to be 2 more Grafton units en route to your call. They did cancel mutual aid. She was unable to get a hold of the unit on station with you.

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1: Go ahead.
0: Can you open the left heliport, please?

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1: 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Please, Lorraine and Lake.
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1: 310 East Avenue, apartments Lamar Briggs. Let it be noted, I told them we'd knock on the door, but they should also probably conduct some type of follow-up on their end.

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1: 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Caller is a 14-year-old. States her mom is trying to take her stuff and is deceived. Mother is in Amanda Morgan. Break. She advised that the way she is punished is through grounding for life, and she also advised that the mother punched her and wants an ambulance. There is home and life here is en route.
2: 192.
0: 282. 323-192, I'll take that for you.
2: Thank you, good sir.
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1: Copy from 25.

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2: Mission, UH. Sniper said he went to the hospital.

0: Okay.
1: George.
0: Sorry, the only thing that came through is George Tom.
1: Shocking. It's George Charles Lincoln 4362.
0: I was way up, but I got it the second time. Stay by.
2: New world's been updated, and we're going for speed 38 to 25. Be clear.

0: 276.
1: If you could check 57, I signal from the caller between Gulf and Abbey. It's a report of a car versus deer, and the deer is still alive. They've pulled over to the side.
0: Copy.
2: Adam Henry, Mike 050561, should be a Huffy.
3: 75 has a traffic stop.
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0: 1864-1077.
1: Okay.
0: 1864-1067, please.
1: Okay. Bruce, 276, I'm going to get an additional unit. It's going to be on 57, near Golf, headed toward Abbey. I do have a job with a truck with straps. He said he'll help assist getting the deer off the road. I told him to just stand by.
2: Copy.
1: Copy.
3: Three seven seven dailies updated. We'll be clear.

0: Martinez and Route 2, call for the accident with the deer. The complainant's in a Mercedes black SUV going eastbound between. They're not injured, but there is glass everywhere.
1: Okay.

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1: Okay. 562, 52 on that county.

0: 6377, re-advise.
1: King William, King David William, 7879, on a rental vehicle out of Cincinnati on a white Chrysler.
0: It's going to be King David William, 409.
1: That's also on a rental vehicle, looks like a 2026 Mercedes, no color listed, it's clear, out of Ontario, Ohio.
0: Okay.

0: 377 in the unit, southbound Abbey Road from Burns. If you could look for an older female in a brown Kia, possible 2019, she did throw some type of bottle out of the car. She's going very slow in and out of the lanes as she's driving. My caller states he's going to continue to follow her. He's in a white 4Runner. He might be able to get that easier.
1: 6 of the Florida, DL.
0: Go ahead, DL.
1: Mary, 216-476-59-0230.

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1: Stand by, the Florida DL is clear to a Russell John McCafferty out of Tuck, Florida.

0: 377, is the caller still behind that vehicle by Hammer?
1: Affirmative.
0: Alright, show me a row.

0: from all you know.
1: We have an RP on it.
2: We're at 5533. The complaint has been following her and insisting that she needs to have her license taken away as she's a danger.
1: Five, six, two, 52.
0: Go ahead.
1: General DMC with one.
0: Here.
1: What was my incident number for that?
0: Twenty-six-11724.

294-302. 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Caller says there's a white male driver. He's been in and out of her line all day and he's alcohol and is stumbling. She's an employee there. Her information is in the daily.

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0: 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He's not sure if she's on her phone or passed out.
1: All right, I'm Abby in Poplar.

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1: Copy, do you want me to check on the call you just sent me to for two transports?
0: If you're referencing Midway 166, check.

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1: Sam David 268-136.
0: E-184 with caution inside.
1: Yeah. Side by the lumber yard.
2: Copy.
3: Paul Mary Mary 7147.
0: 184, that 15 is caution for violent tendencies for Javari and Mead for dangerous drugs through Perrysburg Police. It's gonna be 27-year-old male canceled out of Toledo.
1: 184,
2: RP.
4: Stand by. 184 on the DO is clear to an Angel Smith, 44 years old, South Park address. Go ahead with the other traffic.
1: RP. Paul Mary Mary 7147.
4: Returns to an MDG maintenance, East 28th Street of Lorraine on a 21 Ram is clear.
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2: I received a call from a female. She stated that her sister, Marilyn. Signal 7, John Young William 73. John Young William 7333. Called her family member and stated that she was going to commit a Holocaust. She's schizophrenic, off her meds, EMS workers, hospital staff, and police before. They do not believe she has a code 40 on her. She has threatened to commit suicide. Last hit in Westlake.
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0: 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King William William, 1917, pulled into 36862 Chestnut Ridge.
2: Yeah.

0: 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Street Department to City Air, will be clear, non injury OH1.
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1: Second, Morgan Johnson out of Cleveland, 21-year-old female. She throws salads clear.

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2: Yeah.
1: 294 Pikewood.
0: Gateway Western Road North, this is Community Medical Services. They dealt with a Jennifer Chafe in there who received treatment breaks. She's going to be standing outside in a turquoise shirt, black leggings. She's a white female with her hair in a bun. Apparently she exchanged some words with a nurse, and she's now leaning up against the building. They'd like her to move along so that the nurse can leave.
1: Copy.
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1: Stand by for last 6377.

0: Units responding up to West River, just be advised if this is Jennifer, I have pulled up. She's 43 years old and has 15, looks like through the county for her child support. I'm going to send you her information.
1: Copy. Copy. 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

0: there, I can't tell. 192. Can you do me a favor? Can you go up to LCC looking to see if you can find a wine bottle that's sitting in the metal? Copy, 5C.
1: Security is aware they're in a wine bottle and it was out looking for it. I'm sure if they found it, but they may have it.
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0: Copy. Copy.

0: Well, thank you.
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0: 3276.
2: 276 back lot.
0: Raleigh's parking lot for an MVA that happened out on the roadway. Sanitation truck was rear-ended. They've all pulled into the lot.
2: Copy.

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0: Okay.
1: And she's going to be in custody for OVI.
0: Copy and copy.

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0: Can you revise one more time, sorry?
1: 77 of 82.
2: Yeah.

0: 316 and 377. Clear, citation 11, break. Choke to me, 282.
1: Heavy.
2: 282, 377.
1: Gun.
2: Remain on scene with the vehicle. I've been route to UH, following life here with that female.

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1: 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Third post headed back there for a Del Mar board and a Selena Carter arguing and fighting break. Del Mar advised his sister Selena was kicking him, now he cannot get up to walk.
0: Copy.

0: 摸上整块石头。Is it because female and Wabi refer to his kids that happened in the Giant School parking lot earlier?
1: Copy.
2: Thanks, Al.

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0: 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Copy, go for a DL.
1: Sorry.
0: Union Zebra 2257.
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0: Go ahead.
1: That 15 is going to be confirmed. We'll transfer to county.
0: Copy.

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1: We're good.
0: Yeah.
2: Theo.
0: Go ahead.
2: Union William 027996.
0: To a James Jenkins Jr. He's 24 off of Oak Hill. He's on clear.
2: Copy.

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1: Okay,
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1: Can you call his mom and sister?
0: He was on the phone with his mom, I believe. He's very uncooperative.
1: I appreciate you checking. Thank you.
2: En route to Muni, two females, one, correction, two males, two females, starting mileage 14002.
1: 14001.

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0: 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You can add her to the call, and no checks needed for the call clear when I'm done.
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0: Two vehicles, code 2, Avon Belden and Chestnut Ridge Road. They're still on the roadway. Caller was a 34 with 34s in their vehicle. I'm going to send a 29.
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0: 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Victor Frank 348-864.
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0: Can you speak to the caller? He's going to be waiting at 809 Woodland Avenue. It's in reference to a fraudulent showing. He was shown for 805 Woodland.
1: 056.

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0: 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She says it was marked last week for 72 hours.
1: What is 24 is
0: though? Sure.

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1: To the caller, Julia Showalter on a 95 Ford Lloyd expires next year. She's 71 valid clear at that address.
0: Copy, Q just added to the call, thank you.

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Yeah, traffic till 7, break 5169.

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0: 100.
1: B.
0: There, 107, I leave you with A.
1: All right, copy. Sounds updated clear.
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5-6-2-6-9-5-7. 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I'll be on Lorraine west of Route

0: 75. You both can check the area near Huntington Bank, 351 North Main Street. We got a caller stating there is a 1995 Dodge Blue Ram southbound passing McDonald's. It looks like he was drinking a beer and is driving away.
1: 75 copies.
2: 74 copies. I'm already in the air at 57.
0: Copy. Call is also advising the truck's going to have chrome tires.

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1: We're okay. You can all check. 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
0: The caller is now advising 7475 they are near the tracks to be rusted out construction truck. No letters or company on the vehicle.
2: Copy. 7-4, I'm on Novak. I'm not going to catch up to it.
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0: 282-276. 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I asked if she needed life care. She just disconnected on me. It looks like it's an Amanda Queen. There was a disturbance here last week for her.
1: 276.
2: 282. Copy, thank you.
0: Copy.

0: 7-4 dispatch. I'm going to be out with the truck. It's going to be King Young George 55, KYG 5591. Going to be Grafton Road, just south of Highland.
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2: 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I'll have a 47.
1: Copy.

0: 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I should get an ID for a report.
1: Done.
0: Robert Mary 537-802 RM 537-802.

0: request. 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
1: Male's going to have three 15s. One's out of Elyria and pickup. One's out of North Olmsted and pickup. We've got another one out of Erie County and pickup.
0: Okay, you want to go ahead and confirm with EPD for me, please?
1: Affirmative.

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1: Copy.
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1: Okay.

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1: Okay, I'm conducting a few times search of the vehicle.
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1: KPM 5479.

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1: Yeah.

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1: You can update the location to State Route 57 at the I-90 westbound on-ramp, and I updated the notes, that'll be clear.
0: Copy.
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0: Copy.
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0: 056-377, clear to report.
1: Tommy. Okay. King Tom Henry, 40 Sprake.
2: Tom.
1: Henry X-ray Edward, 5558.

0: Shannon at that residence. It expires 11/20 of this year. 66-year-old male. He's valid clear.
1: Copy. 2760 seconds also to that same male, Sid Shannon. It's on a 24 Hyundai. Expires in 2030.

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1: Copy, thank you.

0: 562. 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One citation, fire plate.
1: Okay.
2: A163. 1864 Middle Ave, M. Mary 9. There's a Lamella away. They are refusing to leave without his money. No.
3: 056.
0: Go.
4: Next. Happy, and they advised they were willing to meet at the marathon on Grafton in 82.
1: Copy. We just got to fill out some citations and then we'll be on our way.
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0: 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I got another deal for.
1: Go ahead.
0: It's going to be a temporary permit. Victor Robert 287540. VR 287540.
1: Victor Robert 287540 comes back to a Calvin Herring 19 out of Grafton. He's showing canceled. Does have that valid temporary.

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1: 168, I copy. 216, go ahead.
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1: Copy.

0: What, on Jeeves or something? 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
1: Flight for 282.
0: Go ahead.
1: Do you have the Marathon on the corner of Nevis Grafton? They're out with a mail that has 15 for our department.
0: One and two can take that for 282.
1: I got it.
0: We're on a cell phone.
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0: 282. 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I'll send you the address.
1: Copy.

4475 checkup. Copy.

0: Frog.
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0: God.
1: Zebra 77, I'm going to be Lorraine and Midway Mall. I don't need anybody though.
0: I copy.
1: An RP is going to be Lincoln Hall, Nora 25. Lincoln Hall, Nora 25.
0: Copy. You're supposed to a Cameron Worcester. It's on a red motor.

0: motorcycle expires in August next year. He's 25 out of Sheffield Lake, all and clear.
1: Got it.
0: To a Tracy Gehart on a Yamaha Granite Color. Expires in August. He's 53 out of Amherst, all and clear.
1: Got it.
2: I'll get you a second. 924 Livermore Lane. Caller said her 7-year-old and 5-year-old were playing outside. They saw someone jump the neighbor's fence. Spring. Possibly went inside. We're trying to get a description from her.
0: Copy.
1: What's your say?
0: God.
1: GLA clear on this call. I can go to Livermore.
0: Copy. Thank you.

0: 16. 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
1: 276, copy.

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0: 9281 Stone Briar Lane. It's a check on the Love Rose in Williams. There is more information to the call.

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1: 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I'll get three levels.

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0: 912 Lorraine Boulevard, it's room 215. Anonymous caller said he was here with a friend and there were unknown subjects in the room doing drugs, Adderall and cocaine.
1: 184.
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0: 6837. I've been checked, okay. 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
1: Send me to the hospital for a lab tech. 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
2: He's been turned over to Elyria. I'll be clear.
1: Washington, he's gone and clear.
0: 302377. Okay. En route back to the jail. Two males, two females, 30 mileage, 14004.
1: Copy 1636.

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0: 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Meet with Sheffield Village Police for a follow-up regarding last night's incident.
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2: 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I mean, Burns.

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0: Okay, the vehicle's been released to that valid driver I just gave you. I'm going to be clear with a report if you can fax everything over to my 25 for me, please.
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0: 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He's going to wait at the entrance to the hospital.
1: Copy.
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0: I believe so. I'm turning around.
1: So, can you see if you can locate a Jeffrey Wilson is on the MDL?
2: Realize the last name?
1: I believe it's Wilson.
2: Okay.
1: 16-50.
3: 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I'm 35.
0: He's a 5 6 3. He uses his brother's name, Rocky Wilson.

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0: Copy. Yes.

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Having a dealer plate, a small number 379, and the last four 8832 on Route Road south of Chestnut.

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1: Thanks.
0: 33 of a warning for lane usage to Robert Union 788112.
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2: I've got a welfare check at 319 Parma. Caller's going to be a psychiatrist. He wants a welfare check on his client, LaShawna Wilson. Just be advised, we got a 15-year wife for failure to appear for larceny.
0: We copy.

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1: What?
0: 111 Zebra X-ray William.
1: What?
0: 469 Young Queen Paul.
1: The second's clear to a Robinson at that residence. It's on the 2003 Subaru Blue. It expires next year. He's 53, valid, clear. There's a CCW. All clear.
2: Okay, thank you.
1: This one is also clear to him. It's on a black Subaru.
0: Copy.

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0: 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She no longer resides here.
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0: 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It's also on our leads.
1: Copy. Ready to contact. Not a good address, clear.
0: Yeah.

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0: 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My driver was Sam Charles, 309094. One citation, speed 42 and a 25, and over one seatbelt.
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0: 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She's 78 off of Pemberton, Valenclair, CCW.
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0: 1951 South Road, A. Adams 7. He attempted to check the flare of a Samuel Martin, his ex-girlfriend, the caller. She said he's been sending indirect threats of suicide break. She said he is a drug user. He prefers cocaine and alcohol. Resides here with his brother. No known weapons that she's aware of.
1: Copy.

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0: I have one citation speed, 41 to 25, on 33.
1: 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Go ahead.
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And my driver's going to be Robert Tom 647820. 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
2: Operator, I spoke with Union Queen 390025. 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

clear. Flight 6251. Can you leave a note for Street Department that westbound 20 at Barton Road, there's a green light out.

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2: 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I'm going to give her a lift to Sheets, where she's being picked up by a friend. 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
0: I've got a disturbance at Cambridge Court Apartments, 1580 Prospect, in apartment J-John 7. My caller lives there. She says she's being kicked out by her son's girlfriend. She's throwing all her property out.
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0: 6610 Lear, Lock 231. Take a check on O'Leary. It's going to be a male in his 80s. He has a history of health issues. His family has not heard from him in about a week, and now his phones are going to voicemail.
1: From 25.
3: If I can take half of that, if somebody needs me to, I'm at Glenn and Lear and Engel.
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0: Sixty-nine. 9087 East Summer Road 3. This is the flight, I believe. I'm trying to gather more information from the caller.

0: 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The 1050 Novak Road, assistance with unloading.
1: That's clear.

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She's just screaming. There's a male driving up that I believe is possibly involved. She said to be harassing her mother. The possible place can be John Ocean David 8829. It's blue, starting and leave.

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King Lincoln Mary 7155.

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1: Copy.

0: 1.169, please advise my caller just speaking with a male who was apparently checking on their mom.
1: Thank you.

0: 69 is getting flagged down. She's in the middle of the road.
1: That's a stop sign.
0: Vehicle that's on scene is Paul Nora Henry, 7765. I'll be there at 29.
2: Who is trying to get a hold of Larry?
3: Okay, please,
2: any particular name?
3: Negative, 344.
2: Okay, copy.

0: 169. I got a call from a witness. I have her information in the call. There's going to be a squad around as well.
1: Here, quick.

0: 69. Good.
1: Alright, the subject that did this is post speed limit at 6828 pit break.
0: Good.
1: Do you have the information in this case?
0: I do not.
1: Alright, stand by, I'll give you a second.
2: Five, 16, and 42.
0: Go ahead.
2: Spoke with Larry, he's fine. If you want to call the complaint back in a...
0: Sorry.
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0: Sorry.
1: 562-69.
0: Go ahead.
1: This subject reportedly has his name Brian Kovach with him that was apparently taken against his will, according to the female I'm talking to here.

0: Is she saying that Brian is with Noel, possibly?
1: That is correct.
0: What on 542? Can you check 6828 Pitt Boulevard? It's going to be the Brian Kovach and Noah when he goes by residence.
2: Hold on, this time, you will be in Rock.
0: Hammering the pictures.
3: Five times.

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2: MP8. Good. We just got flagged down. Apparently there's a lady sitting at the pavilion causing a disturbance.
0: Well, just turn it off.

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2: Copy.
3: Sorry. King Edward Paul 5268. King Edward Paul 5268. That should be a witness.
2: Oh, friend. I was the second caller I got.
3: Here, please.

0: 562, no vehicles in the driveway, just with that description.
1: Copy. I'll try to find the plate.
2: Police Sergeant copies King Queen.
3: Victor 6944.
0: Copy.
1: The vehicle involved is most likely going to be John David David 8829. That's Kia Niro.
0: Any hits on Flock?

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0: 42, John David David 8829, just pulled in the door.
1: Copy.
2: For juvenile probation.
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3: 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I'm a clear gate zone and route to pits.
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0: Next, that person is now, and I'll give you a 19 here.
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0: 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Yeah, Brian.
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0: 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It's all set up there, advise, clear.
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0: Copy.
1: Brian Chang is a, or Noah Chang is another party involved here. I don't know if we have information on him at this address.
2: Oh, friends, he's in the pool.
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1: Go ahead.
0: Can you fax over Mr. Rosa Reyes information, please?
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3: Seven for someone, 48 miles, 2 miles, 3 miles.

0: says.
1: Go ahead.
0: MP8 and MP9 are on a separate call break.
1: Go ahead.
0: You can clear me from my call and add me to their other call as well.
1: Copy.
2: What's up?
1: That's
2: where the DA started, 89883.
1: 1844. 311 is on. Okay. 57377. Go ahead. I'm clear, I'll have a report. Okay. Break for 57 and 163. Princeton and Garford.
3: 1864.
1: It's going to be a Walmart. It's customer service calling saying there is an upset customer refusing to leave. He's the black male, black chain top, black hat. 57.
3: Copy.

Bay 6269. Yeah, I'm going to be clear from here, and I'll be in Route 25.

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0: 562-100. If you just log the president at 9096 K-Zone, didn't witness anything, just for the argument.
1: Okay.

0: We're out of Walmart.
1: Okay. 26, 2006.
0: Okay. Okay. Okay.

0: 562-100, be in Route 25.
1: Perfect.
2: Is that a link for you, check us?
3: Okay, break.
2: Go ahead.
3: You try and find one that he had.
2: Go ahead.
4: 9-9 dispatch. Break for one by DL.
2: Go ahead. Go ahead.
4: Yeah, so it'll be Victor Tom, 367-497. Victor Tom, 367-497.
2: Victor Tom, 367-497, comes back to a Marissa Emerson, 20 out of Akron. She's showing not valid, valid ID card.
1: Okay.

0: that?
1: Rover Sam, 917-552.
0: Show William Jackson, he's 64 off of Washington, he's Allen clear.
1: Okay.

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Yeah. 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Howie, thank you.

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1: Sure. We're safe. Sure. Five seven.
0: 182 square.
1: Copy, break for 5-7. Walmart. Can you just check the lights for me at 57 at Chestnut Ridge Road? I've got one caller saying that they're not cycling properly. Two, six, nine. Can you show my house? Go.

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1: MP9, go ahead.
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1: Go ahead.
0: 3378, 3378.
1: Copy, 3378, 1913.

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0: I'm out at Mercy, 3381, 3381.
1: Copy, 3381 at 1920.
2: People, last seen eastbound on Cleveland towards the 57.

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1: 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I don't have anything further.
0: Time from 12 to 25.

0: be out with a vehicle if the day's in. 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
1: What?
0: King George Young, 8392.
1: Cappy, it's clear on a Chevy, white in color, to a Zachary Murphy. It did expire 6/27 of this year.
0: Copy.
1: 311.
2: Go ahead, back lot.
1: Back 280, down with a vehicle, east side of Days End.
2: Copy.
1: Copy.
3: Oh, fuck, copy.

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1: Eric called in the West Coast by a mother who lives in Northern Texas. I don't have any further.
0: We have history here, right? This happened last week.
1: Over.

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1: Copy.

0: 90,
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0: French.
1: They can, I don't, she's gonna sign off with them probably. She doesn't want to talk to them. They can, try. Husband said they were here last week and she signed off with them. There's no self, statements of self harm or anything.
0: Copy. They're
2: going to
0: be approaching.
2: 7-7. Check's okay. You can show us clear.

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1: Okay.
0: Wait one.